It was the greatest night of my life. Although I still had not found a wife, I had my friends right there beside me. We were close together. We tripped the wall, we scaled the graveyard. Ancient shapes were all around us. 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

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My icy fingers claw.

I'm talking to her. I got my own life to live. I'm the one who's gonna have to die when it's time for me to die. So let me live my life the way I want to.